0: Not good, good, good. And cut. That's a wrap, baby. All right, cut. Guys, are you kidding me? Are you kidding me? Are you getting this? Look at this. They're getting cut. That's what happens when you work with couples. Oh my gosh.
1: Aqui você pede, a gente toca.
2: O seu pedido está no ar. O seu pedido está no ar.